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1: 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And he bothers co-workers by playing the music way too loud. 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

Randall Moore has a new home in Ottawa. Now you can hear Randall's Rant with Cornicky in the morning and again at 1240 and 540 with Cubby. 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
0: 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I'm Sam Hudson, and that's what's happening, Ottawa.
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Randall Moore has a new home in Ottawa. Now you can hear Randall's Rant with Cornicky in the morning and again at 1240 and 540 with Cubby. 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

Randall Moore has a new home in Ottawa. Now you can hear Randall's Rant with Cornicky in the morning, and again at 12:40 and 5:40 with Cubby. 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
1: 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But it's not such a great move to leave your decisions in the hands of a fairy. I'm just saying. 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

breaking down. That's one thing we definitely didn't do last Friday. Oh, man, if you've been paying attention to any of the news, know what's going on. No deal's better than a bad deal, man, and I got to kind of agree with that. Anyways, here we are into another one, everybody. Hello, how you doing? Don't tell me that weekend wasn't too short, just went by way too quick. You know, and on Saturday, you're just begging for a half-decent sleep, and then it still doesn't come when you're at work on Monday morning. You're like, well, maybe I'll get a better sleep next weekend. As we strike ourselves into another one, 7:10 this morning. Be here, I'll have your winning word, get you in on some Lotomax. Somebody won some big bucks on Friday, so we hit the reset button, but hey, it'd still be good to have a couple million bucks thrown in your bank account come tomorrow. So yeah, 7:10 this morning, I'll give you the winning word. And once again, a good chunk of this country gathered on Saturday night and ended up watching the CBC replaying the final concert of the Tragically Hip from 2016. And I found with it the same emotions that I had 10 years ago watching. It wasn't sitting back, smiles, taking it all in. It was just a look back to those days back in 2016 in the final run of the Tragically Hip. You know, the album was also released, triple album, on Friday with pretty good dose of tunes from that entire tour that happened from July 22nd to August 20, 2016. As it turns out, well, that thing ended up on our lap, so we'll be sharing some of those live tracks with you as we go through this morning. A little taste of the things you might find on that album. Shall we just get right into it? Here we go on a Monday morning. Taking the stairs, not the escalator. It's Rebel Rock 101.7. Let's get this thing done.

Here we go into a brand new work week and more of the same, man. Especially if showers is what you've been anticipating. Guess what? You were right. It's drying up out there right now over some showers overnight, but 14 degrees. That's where we're kicking things off. All the way up to 20 later on, and 20 will feel like 20. That's it. Don't got to worry about humidity. But there are more showers. You might see some this morning. You might see a few more later on this afternoon. This afternoons might have some thunderstorms thrown in for fun. Some of that rain will continue overnight into our Tuesday as well. So more of the same as we get into a new work week.

Rebel Rock 1017 is, we get into another one. Here we go. Hey, kids, you got one more week officially before you're back into school next week. It's hard to believe. And, it's funny. Anybody over a certain age I've been talking to is like, aren't the kids going back to school early this year? And it's like, yeah, it sure seems like it. I mean, the rule was always you went after the Labor Day weekend. The Tuesday is ultimately when you went back. But, who knows with all the PE days that they have and all the other dates off over the

0: 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I'm Sam Hudson, and that's what's happening, Ottawa.
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And this one's for the silence and the questions that it brings, and the smell of time and the reverence.

0: look, I have no idea. Algorithms out there. It was like, I had something on YouTube just a short while ago. Anyways, when I got to the end of it, the commercial comes up, you know, and they're mostly geared towards things in your life right now. It's a t-shirt that's on sale for guys. It's called No More Moobs. 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Not quite giving you a six-pack, but certainly not look like this is the summer of Jiffy Pop and you're somewhere between a training bra and moving yourself up to a 36B.
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1: Good morning. It's a clear drive on the Queensway and Highway 416. 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And that's the latest traffic. I'm Antonia Altabonte.
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2: The City of Ottawa has announced the completion of its certified list of candidates running for office in the upcoming municipal elections in October. They confirmed that 181 candidates have been approved for the list, and 10 of them are running uncontested, meaning that they have been automatically elected to their positions. This group of acclaimed candidates includes two city councilors, five trustees for the English Catholic Board, and three trustees for the French Catholic Board. This year's advance poll will take place on October 16, and the official voting day is on October 26. A hydro transformer in Kanata exploded and damaged some nearby businesses on Saturday evening, causing them to close for repairs. Ottawa Fire Services said that the malfunctioned transformer also caused a small electrical fire in one of the buildings, but was extinguished shortly after. A staff member from one of the businesses described hearing the explosion and that the walls were shaking as well, although firefighters have not identified any injuries caused by the incident, as paramedics were not dispatched to the scene. The estimated time needed to restore power and structural stability to the damaged businesses is unknown, although one business estimates as much as 5 to 6 months before reopening. With the latest round of sweeping 50% tariffs slapped by U.S. President Donald Trump on Saturday, as talks suddenly broke down the night before, Prime Minister Mark Carney has announced plans to counter with sizable tariffs in retaliation. This comes after Carney's decision to withdraw his trade representatives from the negotiation table in the U.S. after talks soured, which he called as becoming a bad deal, including requests for reduced flexibility in other trade deals and for limitations and protections of Canadian culture and language, particularly in Quebec, among other deal-breaking entries. Premiers across the country reacted in general support of Carney's ultimate decision, but have warned of the impacts of retaliatory tariffs and have stressed the growing importance of buying and supporting local, especially in the hardest hit sectors. From the Skywards News Center, I'm Jomar Kilatin.
3: All righty. Well, they couldn't get it done. The last two against the Mississippi Mud Monsters before they left town. Anyways, the Titans lost Saturday and Sunday. However, if you were down there yesterday, 23-14 was the final score on, well, they lost, they had the 14 on the other end of it. But it was the largest scoring game in Titans history. So, if you were at the game yesterday, it might have sucked, but there was a lot of runs being scored, and you saw history being made. Not so much for the Jays against the Yankees. They dropped that one 8-3 yesterday. Anyways, they now leave, got the day off. They'll be facing the Royals starting on, Tuesday for a couple of games. The nice thing about the Jays in the next little while is they try to maintain their wild card spot and ensure they got a little playoff action, is most of the teams that they're playing over the next 2 weeks are worse than they are. So that might be a good thing. 14 now, 20 later on. And 20 is basically going to feel like 20. So not a lot of humidity today, but showers continuing on. We may see some more this morning, may see some this afternoon. This afternoon may have some thunderstorms thrown in for fun. And that may continue overnight, going down to 14 once again, and 22 tomorrow. Wednesday looks like it might start drying out just a little bit. Early birds up and at 'em, texting through 730-1144. I see you.

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0: Double Rock 101.7. And look at you guys up and at them nice and early this morning. And the one common thread I've found through so many of your texts this morning was how dark you're finding it at this time of the morning. Suddenly you're like, what's going on? Yeah. A month and a half ago, it was 4:30 in the morning. The birds were out. It was nice and light out. Now look at it. Starting to come around at this point. So I can see exactly who's grabbing the golden wazoo this morning. And Alta secures the wazoo for the day. Anyways, that was at 12:54 a.m. So that there was a small window there after midnight. But she got into it and says good morning from Tony and I. And back to work we go. She ended up spending some time doing the mini putt on a girls' night out Saturday and apparently had a blast. Finished that off with some shopping with Mama yesterday, and that was a good weekend for Elton. So hopefully you got a good one out there yourself if it involved that. Hey, hanging out with Mom, had that at the beginning of the week. I know what you're talking about. That's fun. What do we got? Back at it from vacay, there's Chris Gagne out there. He says his body's here, but he wishes the rest of them was back in New Brunswick continuing the relaxation. Yeah, there was some discussion about that yesterday. Looking out at the lake going, you know, I don't have to leave here ever. I could just stay. Of course, I was reminded that I couldn't just stay. I had to come back to work. But certainly the soul is saying, yeah, you can sit out here and fish and stare out at the bush all you want. It's just... I'll take on that challenge one of these days. One of these days. Brian, the retired trucker on board. Terry Barrett out there. He ended up going out to Van's Warped Tour out in Montreal. Thanked us for the tickets to go down there, but he said it was an absolute blast. So, Terry, we're glad we were able to hook you up on that. We like doing that stuff, right? We like taking care of you. Auger on board with a good morning to everybody. One half of the brothers Stockford in the form of Mike tapping in this morning. Nice. They were out having some fun this weekend and smash burgers for the last night. Oh, God, I love a good smash burger. It's just a mushed burger, don't you know? You throw some cheese and fried onions on there, you got everything you need in this life. Except for love. Wrong Dave Parker. Here's a guy that didn't like the darkness this morning. Says first day back to work after a week in New Brunswick for himself as well. Here's somebody else likes the East Coast. Why is it so dark? Because the sun is sleeping. Hanging off just a little too long, man. Steve Harding on board. I got Pac-Man out there. I was a little worried I might have lost him with Led Zeppelin's Stairway to Heaven right out of the gate at 5:30 this morning. I was afraid we were trying to put him back to sleep. Have you slept through your alarm because of that? We're sorry. Wiener, I got Ken McMillan out there. Dude, haven't tried the jam yet. There was a reminder, though, that thing's going to get cracked open with a bunch of people that are going to enjoy it. Out at the campground, I let everybody know there's some Reaper in there. Jalapeno pepper jelly is what he dropped off for us on Friday. So thank you, man. Steph Russell on board this morning. Dwyer Hill shall make it through another one. Sean Fagan out there. There he is. He says it's chilly and dark in the gazebo this morning. They were enjoying their coffee around 5:30. Well, hopefully you can see a little bit more. John Demir's on board. I got Janice, LaSalle, Polly tapping in, doing the Monkland to Carlton Place run this week. Anyways, wishing you all the best there. Greg Bright on board. And he says, yeah, way too early to be awake. Coming off a weekend, I'll have to agree with you.
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2: 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It's a clear drive on the Queensway and Highway 416. 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

0: 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And into it we go, and into it we go. Hey, did you actually stream and watch any of the hip? CBC, of course, broadcasting that once again across the country. And I was keeping track. I've been keeping an eye on just the hip and you know, their response to, you know, what was going on across the country 10 years afterwards. And for some people that aren't hip fans, you're like, can we move on already? Actually, we will after today. Because actually on Friday, just ahead of that replay of the concert, and the day after it actually occurred back in 2016, they released a three-record compilation live July 22nd, August 20th, 2016. And in that, a pretty good capture of everything as they worked their way across country on their final tour. And of course, with a lot of the tunes that were played in Kingston on that final night, and Ahead by the Century being the final song that the Hip as a band ever played on stage. And watching it, I'll talk as we get through. We had it on in the park, as many people did. The Hip themselves ended up asking fans exactly where it was that they were watching from, and to post their little picture of it. And so far, well over 1,000 posts that are back on their page, and people in their backyards, the broadcast, you know, people showing it on the site of Barnes out in Nova Scotia. And of course, Market Square in Kingston, which once again was filled to the brim. People reliving that special moment, and one of the bands that put that town sort of, well, on the musical map.
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1: Good morning. It's a clear drive on the Queensway and Highway 416. Highway 174 looks good. We're also doing well over our bridges. This summer, get outside and commute the fun way. 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And that's the latest traffic. I'm Antonia Altabonte.
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2: A hydro transformer in Kanata exploded and damaged some nearby businesses on Saturday evening, causing them to close for repairs. Ottawa Fire Services said that the malfunctioned transformer also caused a small electrical fire in one of the buildings, but was extinguished shortly after. A staff member from one of the businesses described hearing the explosion and that the walls were shaking as well, although firefighters have not identified any injuries caused by the incident, as paramedics were not dispatched to the scene. The estimated time needed to restore power and structural stability to the damaged businesses is unknown, although one business estimates as much as 5 to 6 months before reopening. With the latest round of sweeping 50% tariffs slapped by U.S. President Donald Trump on Saturday, as talks suddenly broke down the night before, Prime Minister Mark Carney has announced plans to counter with sizable tariffs in retaliation. This comes after Carney's decision to withdraw his trade representatives from the negotiation table in the U.S. after talks soured, which he called as becoming a bad deal, including requests for reduced flexibility in other trade deals and for limitations and protections of Canadian culture and language, particularly in Quebec, among other deal-breaking entries. Premiers across the country reacted in general support of Carney's ultimate decision, but have warned of the impacts of retaliatory tariffs and have stressed the growing importance of buying and supporting local, especially in the hardest hit sectors. The City of Ottawa has announced the completion of its certified list of candidates running for office in the upcoming municipal elections in October. They confirmed that 181 candidates have been approved for the list, and 10 of them are running uncontested, meaning that they have been automatically elected to their positions. This group of acclaimed candidates includes 2 city councilors, 5 trustees for the English Catholic Board, and 3 trustees for the French Catholic Board. This year's advance polls will take place on October 16, and the official voting day is on October 26. From the Skywards News Center, I'm Jomar Kilatin.
3: Well, if you're one of those people that says, you know, baseball, there's just not enough scoring going on, you probably would have enjoyed yesterday's game down at the stadium. 23-14 was the final score. Titans on the bad end of that one, unfortunately. They ended up losing Saturday 7-5 as well. But overall, pretty good series against the Mississippi Mud Monsters. Yeah, we were left in the mud yesterday. Anyways, that just broke a record for the team, the most runs ever in a game that they've played. They got the day off there in New York against the Boulders for the next 3. And, of course, they're getting ready for their playoff run. Tickets for that on sale now, including tickets for next season. They've done well this year, man. 8-3, the Jays trying to do better than they did in the first half. They lost yesterday to the Yankees. They got a day off before a couple against the Royals. They're playing some easy-peasy teams in the next little bit, so hopefully they'll keep that wild card spot. 14 now, 20 later on. We could see some showers this morning. Certainly had more of them overnight last night, but drying out there right now. We'll see. Later on this afternoon, the showers might have a thunderstorm or two in it, and well, we'll get up to 20 degrees. Hang in, man. A clip. A little something-something from that brand-new hip triple album that was released on Friday coming up for you.
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5: How do you negotiate with Donald Trump? Simple answer, you don't. You can't. The man can't be trusted. Says one thing, does another. That Prime Minister Carney walked away from the trade talks was a shocker, but also necessary. It shows we are done with being pushed around. Bad enough the Gordie Howe Bridge fiasco made us look bad and weak. No more. No more concessions if all they're going to do is stab us in the back. Yes, Carney said over and over again that he was the man to take on Trump. Elbows up. And yes, his tough talk was part of the reason he was elected. But again, how do you negotiate with the likes of Trump? So Carney basically said, take a hike. So what happens now? Well, it won't be pretty. Thousands of Canadian jobs could be lost, families destroyed. An all-out trade war will be devastating, not just for Canadians, but Americans as well. the upcoming midterms can't come soon enough. You are at war when you get attacked, said our prime minister on Saturday night, and we just got attacked. How in the world did it ever come to this? Trump, of course, sent his pit bull sycophant Howard Lutnick. They don't want to negotiate. They want submission, a deal for them, not for us. And the unmitigated gall to tell us who we can do business with? Come on. Elbows up takes on new meaning, as does solidarity. Even Pierre Poilievre says we cannot accept a bad deal. Our prime minister did the right thing and walked away from a terrible deal. I'm Randall Moore.
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4: Well, the first time round, about a third of this country was in front of the TV set up all across this country, enjoying the final Tragically Hip show from Kingston. Of course, CBC rebroadcast it on Saturday, and once again, millions of people across this country gathered to celebrate the life of Gord Downie and celebrate the music of the Tragically Hip. And they've been sharing thoughts and stuff over the last little while, including prior to the release of the new triple album that's out there that has pretty well a little bit of everything on that cross-country journey on the final tour. And we're going to be playing some of the stuff from that new album, just so you can check it out if you missed it on Friday. And if you didn't, well, you'll get some more shivers up your backbone tonight.
5: To come back to Kingston and to where it began. 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
7: It was like you were looking at it through someone else's eyes. I didn't even feel like I was there, like it's somebody else.
8: Gord, first thing he said after Kingston, backstage, he was like, that felt like the last show. And he was right. That did feel like the last show. And he said it with kind of a half smile. He wasn't saying it sadly in a sad way, that it was celebratory enough to be a last show.

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3: On the Queensway eastbound, we're starting to get some volume through Green Bank and then Parkdale. Westbound looks good. Highway 416 is also clear, and I'm not seeing any major incidents over our bridges. Absolute Comedy is Ottawa's best comedy club, featuring hilarious and professional live stand-up comedy 7 days a week. 412 Preston Street. 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And that's the latest traffic. I'm Antonia Altabonte.
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4: 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All right, you've been briefed. 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

1017. Yeah, we'll be dipping into more of that full three album live compilation from the final hip tour as we go through it. Maureen sent me a note. She goes, "Oh man, you got me crying on the way to work." Didn't mean to do that. Hey, listen, there was some tears. I tell you, you watched the seven or eight guys just go silent there the other night. I'll talk a little later on, but yeah, I knew when everybody was just, you know, trying to. Trying to shake it off yesterday. Hey, you know one thing that'll make you feel better and get rid of those tears? Oh, a little Rebel ice cream, man. Yep, from Laiterie de Loutouais. There you go, I'm getting better. Our Scoop Squad's going to be heading out again this Wednesday. I may be part of that, actually, this week, to come on out to your office and deliver some delicious, freshly made, wonderful ice cream from just on the other side of the river. Listen, you can pick it up, by the way, Rebel Ice Cream, No Frills, Loblaws, Metro, Costco, Farm Boy, and, of course, maybe get a free drop-off here from our radio station. And listen, I got to do on our fans of Rebel Rock 101.7 page. You can nominate somebody. You can nominate your own workplace or somebody else's. I see the Ottawa Public Library on Elmville Acres. They're looking for some ice cream right now.

0: the Hosey and Brown locations, 50 years in town. They'd like some free ice cream, so says Susie. And listen, you can get in touch with us on our Fans of Rebel Rock 101.7 page, also on our Instagram, and hashtag Scoop Squad. Will let us know that you want to get in there. Listen, you can text it to me as well. I'm keeping track of everybody that wants in. But come Wednesday this week, we might be coming to see you.
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0: 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Rebel Rock Traffic Update.
1: On the Queensway eastbound, I'm just seeing volume through Highway 416, and then you will find slowdowns through Parkdale. The Queensway westbound looks good. Highway 416 is moving at the limit. Highway 174 also looks good. I'm not seeing anything that would slow you down. Whitewater Beer Spa brings a Nordic spa experience to the Ottawa River with access to hot tubs, saunas, river and pool dips, a sandy beach, campfires, and cozy cabins for those staying overnight. Detox, retox, recover. Whitewaterbeerspa.ca. And that's the latest traffic. I'm Antonia Altabonte.
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2: With the latest round of sweeping 50% tariffs slapped by U.S. President Donald Trump on Saturday, as talks suddenly broke down the night before, Prime Minister Mark Carney has announced plans to counter with sizable tariffs in retaliation. This comes after Carney's decision to withdraw his trade representatives from the negotiation table in the U.S. after talks soured, which he called as becoming a bad deal, including requests for reduced flexibility in other trade deals and for limitations and protections of Canadian culture and language, particularly in Quebec, among other deal-breaking entries. Premiers across the country reacted in general support of Carney's ultimate decision, but have warned of the impacts of retaliatory tariffs and have stressed the growing importance of buying and supporting local, especially in the hardest hit sectors. A hydro transformer in Kanata exploded and damaged some nearby businesses on Saturday evening, causing them to close for repairs. Ottawa Fire Services said that the malfunctioned transformer also caused a small electrical fire in one of the buildings, but was extinguished shortly after. A staff member from one of the businesses described hearing the explosion and that the walls were shaking as well, although firefighters have not identified any injuries caused by the incident, as paramedics were not dispatched to the scene. The estimated time needed to restore power and structural stability to the damaged businesses is unknown, although one business estimates as much as 5 to 6 months before reopening. The City of Ottawa has announced the completion of its certified list of candidates running for office in the upcoming municipal elections in October. They confirmed that 181 candidates have been approved for the list, and 10 of them are running uncontested, meaning that they have been automatically elected to their positions. This group of acclaimed candidates includes 2 city councilors, 5 trustees for the English Catholic Board, and 3 trustees for the French Catholic Board. This year's advance poll will take place on October 16, and the official voting day is on October 26. From the Skywards News Center, I'm Jomar Kilatin.
3: All righty. Well, the Jays got out of New York with at least one win. They lost yesterday 8-3, but 4-3 win for them on Saturday. Got a day off now, taking on the Royals for the next 3 days. And thankfully, the next couple of weeks, they're taking on teams about as bad as they are. So they got a pretty good chance to still maintain that wild card spot. Mississippi Mud Monsters ended up leaving town with a smile on their face yesterday. Boy, if you like long ball and high-scoring baseball games, 23-14. That sounds more like a football game right there, but Titans ended up losing that one yesterday. Dropped it on Saturday as well, 7-5. Anyhow, they're still in good shape, man. They're on the road against New York for the next 3, and then Quebec Capital is where they'll be then, getting into some playoff action in town here. Hey, grab your tickets now to enjoy that. Plus, they're already selling 2027 tickets. CFL action returning to town. Red Blacks, 12-0 in the season, taking on the BC Lions this Sunday in town. You could watch them lose right here in person. 14 degrees. Should probably be more optimistic. 14 degrees is where we are right now. 20 later on, and we might see some showers this morning, possibly this afternoon as well. They might even be a thunderstorm thrown in for fun. That will continue overnight. Temperatures around 14. That's what you'll wake up to tomorrow, with a possibility of showers once again. I'll give you a winning word coming up. Hang in.

0: There's nothing like a fresh cup of Cornicky wearing his freshly pleated Arabica pants.
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0: Hey, morning. How you doing? Rebel Rock. Want to make you rich. Even though somebody ended up winning the jackpot on Friday. What was it? 50 or 55 million bucks? Boom! Gone. Somebody's making plans right now to live very differently than they ever have before. That's the beauty about winning the big bucks, man. Now listen, $10 million, that's what's up for grabs right now as everything's been reset, but I'm sure you could do some damage with that. I have faith in you. And 10 individual $100,000 prizes as well. That wouldn't nearly buy as much fun, but I can guarantee you there'll be some disappearing going on with that. Not forever, though. You can't disappear with $100,000. You could just go have a really good time. So this is how it works. I'm going to give you the winning word. But when I give it to you, you're not going to text right away and go, I know what it is. No, you're going to have to keep it in your brain. You're going to have to wait because between now and 9 a.m. this morning, I will work the winning word, Z, into a conversation. It'll come with a little story, something very fascinating that occurred over the course of the weekend. All right? So you just got to pay attention for a little while. But the winning words this morning, water snake, okay? Water snake. You'll be amazed. I was amazed. Could have been doing a documentary or some interesting little TV show this past weekend with what I saw. Anyhow, water snake is this morning's winning word. Don't text me now, but the next time I say it, 730-1144, I'll put your name in on the wheel of stuff. Give it a huck. You could be getting $100 towards that $10 million.
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2: On the Queensway eastbound, I'm just seeing volume through Highway 416, and then you will find slowdowns through Parkdale. The Queensway westbound looks good. Highway 416 is moving at the limit. Highway 174 also looks good. I'm not seeing anything that would slow you down. 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Detox, retox, recover. Whitewaterbeerspa.ca. And that's the latest traffic. I'm Antonia Altabonte.
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0: 101.7, man, that was a big weekend. Certainly, there was a couple things that were being discussed all over the place. And then Saturday during the day, I was like, "Hey, man, you coming down to the end of the park? We're running the Hips final concert tonight." So that was happening all over the place. So I had my little spot to go down and enjoy it. And one of the things we're actually sharing with you this morning is now that we've got the three album release that was done on Friday of the final tour, Coast to Coast. We're grabbing some of those tracks this morning and laying them on you. So a little later on, just after, what do we got? Randall's Rant coming up in just a bit. I'm going to go down the Internet Superhighway somewhere just before that. End up squeezing another one in for you. And for those that happen to be on the August 18th, 2016 show here at Scotiabank Place, I'm going to be dipping into the final encore in your song there. That really marks summertime in this country, I tell you. Almost a theme for anybody that ends up heading out to cottage country each and every week to enjoy what we got in this province. Anyways, that was a special night. The other thing, of course, everybody was talking about was, you know, us walking away from the deal. And our prime minister, who's been, for the most part, getting positive feedback right across this country. Now in Alberta, some dissension and stuff going out there. Is there enough of them? But the auto industry, our ability to make deals with other countries, the French language protections in Quebec. Yeah, apparently it was like buying a new car, and just as you were ready to sign off, it's like, oh, by the way, we got to charge you $350 for undercoating. You're going to have to charge you extra for this. And by the way, you can never buy another car from anyone else.
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0: traffic update.
1: On the Queensway eastbound, I'm just seeing volume through Highway 416, and then you will find slowdowns through Parkdale. The Queensway westbound looks good. Highway 416 is moving at the limit. Highway 174 also looks good. I'm not seeing anything that would slow you down. Whitewater Beer Spa brings a Nordic spa experience to the Ottawa River with access to hot tubs, saunas, river and pool dips, a sandy beach, campfires, and cozy cabins for those staying overnight. Detox, retox, recover. Whitewaterbeerspa.ca. And that's the latest traffic. I'm Antonia Altabonte.
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2: The City of Ottawa has announced the completion of its certified list of candidates running for office in the upcoming municipal elections in October. They confirmed that 181 candidates have been approved for the list, and 10 of them are running uncontested, meaning that they have been automatically elected to their positions. This group of acclaimed candidates includes two city councillors, five trustees for the English Catholic Board, and three trustees for the French Catholic Board. This year's advance poll will take place on October 16, and the official voting day is on October 26. A hydro transformer in Kanata exploded and damaged some nearby businesses on Saturday evening, causing them to close for repairs. Ottawa Fire Services said that the malfunctioned transformer also caused a small electrical fire in one of the buildings, but was extinguished shortly after. A staff member from one of the businesses described hearing the explosion and that the walls were shaking as well, although firefighters have not identified any injuries caused by the incident, as paramedics were not dispatched to the scene. The estimated time needed to restore power and structural stability to the damaged businesses is unknown, although one business estimates as much as 5 to 6 months before reopening. With the latest round of sweeping 50% tariffs slapped by U.S. President Donald Trump on Saturday, as talks suddenly broke down the night before, Prime Minister Mark Carney has announced plans to counter with sizable tariffs in retaliation. This comes after Carney's decision to withdraw his trade representatives from the negotiation table in the U.S. after talks soured, which he called as becoming a bad deal, including requests for reduced flexibility in other trade deals and for limitations and protections of Canadian culture and language, particularly in Quebec, among other deal-breaking entries. Premiers across the country reacted in general support of Carney's ultimate decision, but have warned of the impacts of retaliatory tariffs and have stressed the growing importance of buying and supporting local, especially in the hardest hit sectors. From the Skywards News Center, I'm Jomar Kilatin.
3: Well, the Titans had a crazy one yesterday. They've set a record for the most the most runs in a game. They didn't have enough because they lost 23-14 yesterday against the Mississippi Mud Monsters. Anyways, that one's done. They ended up losing on Saturday as well. But they're getting ready for their playoff run. They're off to New York for a couple days, then Quebec Capital before getting into it, man. So, hey, we wish them well. Tickets on sale right now for any playoff games that are coming to town. And the Jays couldn't get it done yesterday against the Yankees. They got one out of the three games against them. 8-3, the loss yesterday. Got the day off. They're taking on the Royals come tomorrow. And CFL action getting back underway here in town as our Red Blacks come back to face the BC Lions this Sunday at TD Place. 14, that's where we are. Still hanging at 14? Yeah, still hanging right there. 20 is where we're going later on. Don't got to worry about any humidity today, but there might be some showers and maybe even a thunderstorm later on this afternoon. Same kind of start to the day tomorrow. We'll be around 22 degrees. Things should start drying out overnight Tuesday into Wednesday before more rain returns. It's just, hey, 'tis the season of getting dumped on, man. I'm going to head down the Internet Superhighway in just a bit, and yeah, we've now got access to that triple album that was released of the Tragically Hip's final tour. And many, many millions of people ended up still tuning in again for the 10th anniversary on Saturday. Anyways, a little something from that final show at Scotiabank coming up in just a few as well.
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5: How do you negotiate with Donald Trump? Simple answer, you don't. You can't. The man can't be trusted. Says one thing, does another. That Prime Minister Carney walked away from the trade talks was a shocker, but also necessary. It shows we are done with being pushed around. Bad enough the Gordie Howe Bridge fiasco made us look bad and weak. No more. No more concessions if all they're going to do is stab us in the back. Yes, Carney said over and over again that he was the man to take on Trump. Elbows up. And yes, his tough talk was part of the reason he was elected. But again, how do you negotiate with the likes of Trump? So Carney basically said, take a hike. So what happens now? Well, it won't be pretty. Thousands of Canadian jobs could be lost, families destroyed. An all-out trade war will be devastating, not just for Canadians, but Americans as well. The upcoming midterms can't come soon enough. You are at war when you get attacked, said our Prime Minister on Saturday night. And we just got attacked. How in the world did it ever come to this? Trump, of course, sent his pit bull sycophant Howard Lutnick. They don't want to negotiate. They want submission, a deal for them, not for us. And the unmitigated gall to tell us who we can do business with? Come on. Elbows up takes on new meaning, as does solidarity. Even Pierre Poilievre says we cannot accept a bad deal. Our prime minister did the right thing and walked away from a terrible deal. I'm Randall Moore.
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3: Well, there was a gathering across this country again this Saturday, and you might not have been part of it, but chances are you found somebody that was replaying the Tragically Hip's final show from Kingston. And the album, triple album, actually put out live July 22nd, August 2016, immortalizing that anniversary, 10th anniversary of the final tour. Anyways, this is just basically encompasses everything. And snippets grabbed from right across this country, including in a second, I'm going to get to Bob Cajun. That was done here at Scotiabank Place 2 days before that final show in Kingston. And, you know, we were all feeling it. You can only imagine what it was like to be the band getting ready to do these final shows, especially a bunch of guys that have been together since grade 11 and what they were dealing with. And before I get to Bob Cajun here, here's just a little snippet. If you watched it again on Saturday, you may have noticed a few different things and the interactions that were going on between those that were on stage. The smiles that happened periodically, and other times you could just, you know, see that there was other stuff going on inside. Paul Langlois, Robbie Baker, talking about getting ready for those final shows.
4: I didn't allow myself to think about this is the last day. It was too much to think about, so I kept all that in.
5: Kind of the same as Robbie. I wasn't allowing myself to go there. Certainly not anywhere near any of the show times, as Gord Downie said before the tour. I'm not going to be up there crying about it, just so, you know. We all just wanted to put on our show, rock and roll show. But I would say the last day in Kingston in the daytime prior to soundcheck. So I was kind of just, yeah, it was starting to just reach up and grab me and bother me. But then Gord Downie showed up and he's like, this is going to be great. And all of a sudden, you know, I just was much lighter and just like, yeah, well, why don't we just go enjoy it? It's the best choice. And that we did. We loved the last show.

0: traffic update.
1: On the Queensway eastbound, expect volume from about Maitland to Parkdale. Westbound looks good. Highway 174 westbound, just some usual volume through Cameron and Jean d'Arc Boulevard. Other than that, city streets are still looking good. But actually, on the Gatineau side, just before you get out to the Champlain Bridge, it looks like we're dealing with a crash. Other than that, it's a clear drive over our bridges. 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And that's the latest traffic. 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

0: and ZZ Top. Taking on a little extra meaning for some with the passing of Frank Beard last week at 77 years of age. Say goodbye to another great one. Oh, they leave us some good music, don't they? Hey, I know I'm late because I did that, you know, we're playing some of the Tragically Hip stuff off the new album that just came out. Those who were celebrating for a second time, the Tragically Hip this past Saturday. Anyways, got more of that coming up next hour. Leaving me just a little bit of time to head down the Internet Superhighway way later than I normally do it, but get a load of this. And a woman in Alaska credits martial arts training for surviving a brown bear attack near a salmon stream. Apparently she was walking her dog when an 800-pound Kodiak brown bear ended up coming at her. She initially tried making noise and standing her ground before taking off. Anyways, the bear grabbed her right leg. She flipped onto her back, kicked the bear in the face. She says you use one leg to kind of block and you kick with the other. She says it was kind of instinctual, but her past jiu-jitsu training just came into it right there. Anyways, apparently her dog distracted the bear for a second and then they ended up running off and got away. Only bruises and minor scratches. Damn. That's lucky. This guy's not going to win Father of the Year, but he wasn't even arrested. Japanese father left his young son alone on Mount Fuji after the boy grew too tired to continue. 48-year-old dad left the 7-year-old son about 8,000 feet up on the trail. This is on Thursday. He told the kid to wait while he continued up with his older son. Anyways, some workers found the kid about 3 hours after dad had left them, alerted police. They found the father, a little higher up the mountain, ordered him back as rain and fog started descending in. Anyways, they found the kid. He was uninjured, reunited with his family. Dad says, I made a rash decision and I deeply regret it. Police called the abandonment unacceptable, but didn't charge him with anything. Reminded people, please stick together as a group. And Chinese humanoid robots have shattered human world records at the opening of the World Humanoid Robot Games in Beijing. 2,000 robots competed in the Olympic-style event held at the National Speed Skating Oval. The 100-meter sprint, a robot clocked in at 9.39 seconds, beating Usain Bolt's 2009 world record of 9.58 seconds. They're running faster than us. They're also jumping higher. Separate robot cleared 2.88 meters in a standing high jump, beating the previous human record of 2.45 meters. Both built by Beijing-based ex-humanoid, so if you're looking for your own little Terminator, they're the guys to go see.
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13: On the Queensway eastbound, I'm starting to see some volume building from Greenbank to Parkdale. Westbound is also starting to get slowdowns through Nicholas. And Highway 174 westbound, you will find the usual delays through Jean d'Arc Boulevard. It looks like we're also dealing with a crash now just at Innes Road and Blair Road. Expect construction-related delays on Riverside Drive and Bank Street. And a reminder that in Gatineau, we're dealing with a crash just by the Champlain Bridge before you get on. Other than that, we're doing well over our bridges. 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FSRA License 12456 Level 2. And that's the latest traffic. I'm Antonia Altabonte.
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14: A hydro transformer in Kanata exploded and damaged some nearby businesses on Saturday evening, causing them to close for repairs. Ottawa Fire Services said that the malfunctioned transformer also caused a small electrical fire in one of the buildings, but was extinguished shortly after. A staff member from one of the businesses described hearing the explosion and that the walls were shaking as well, although firefighters have not identified any injuries caused by the incident, as paramedics were not dispatched to the scene. The estimated time needed to restore power and structural stability to the damaged businesses is unknown, although one business estimates as much as 5 to 6 months before reopening. With the latest round of sweeping 50% tariffs slapped by U.S. President Donald Trump on Saturday, as talks suddenly broke down the night before, Prime Minister Mark Carney has announced plans to counter with sizable tariffs in retaliation. This comes after Carney's decision to withdraw his trade representatives from the negotiation table in the U.S. after talks soured, which he called as becoming a bad deal, including requests for reduced flexibility in other trade deals and for limitations and protections of Canadian culture and language, particularly in Quebec, among other deal-breaking entries. Premiers across the country reacted in general support of Carney's ultimate decision, but have warned of the impacts of retaliatory tariffs and have stressed the growing importance of buying and supporting local, especially in the hardest hit sectors. The City of Ottawa has announced the completion of its certified list of candidates running for office in the upcoming municipal elections in October. They confirmed that 181 candidates have been approved for the list, and 10 of them are running uncontested, meaning that they have been automatically elected to their positions. This group of acclaimed candidates includes 2 city councillors, 5 trustees for the English Catholic Board, and 3 trustees for the French Catholic Board. This year's advance poll will take place on October 16, and the official voting day is on October 26. From the Skywards News Center, I'm Jomar Kilatin.
7: I just had somebody ask me via text, hey man, I missed the winning word this morning. Have you said it yet? No, I haven't said it yet. There happened to be a couple of words. But anyways, you can check out our Fans of Rebel Rock 101.7 Facebook page. I got it on there. And when I do say it again on the air, that's when you're going to text me, 730-1144. Jays get out of New York, winning 1 out of 3. Now they're taking on the Royals. I got the day off today. That'll start tomorrow for them. The Titans ended up, well, they got a record yesterday. Is the most the most runs ever scored in a baseball game that they've been part of. 23-14 is what they lost yesterday. 23-14. That sounds more like a football game. They got the night off. They're going to be taking on New York in New York against the Boulders for 3 starting tomorrow night. And the Red Blacks returned down 12-0 in the season. Well, they'll try to do, I guess, 11-0. Sorry, I don't want to make it worse than it is. Anyways, they'll be taking on the Lions this Sunday at the arena, or a TD place, the arena. Corny key. 14 now, 20 later on. Could see some showers, maybe even a thunderstorm later on this afternoon.

0: I tell you, now had we gone out Sunday morning, we would have found plenty of puddles of mud out on the trails. That was we had a heck of a storm out in Calabogie. Overnight on Saturday, there was at least two occasions trying to sleep on the couch where the entire ground ended up shaking with the thunderclaps that were going on and the rain coming down like anything. Doesn't rain normal anymore. Monsoons. Next morning, waking up, there are massive puddles everywhere. Didn't get the butt together quick enough to get out on the trails. We did a fantastic run on Saturday. I talk about that side-by-side and I tell you, the smiles per mile on that machine are something else. But had an opportunity, friends Chris from out in Peterborough and his son Josh said, come on, let's go out. And I was like, I didn't want to do a bunch of rock climbing and stuff. I just wanted to hit some trails and maybe get a little speed and that kind of stuff in. But for those that are familiar around the area, we worked our way past Black Donald and worked, you know, the big dam on the Madawaska. Ended up getting to the top of that and working down some logging trail roads, which was an absolute blast. And I believe, and it was hard for me to figure out exactly where we ended up, but I believe it was at a small little place we stopped called Dodge Lake, I think. All I know is I was deep in the woods at that point. So we stopped for about a half an hour, a little waterfall and stuff going on. I end up getting down to the water's edge and I'm just checking out. And I mean, it's crystal clear. And as we're sitting there thinking, man, it don't get any better than this. Something catches my eye and I suddenly look over and I see something going through the water. And it's a big old snake, man. Like 2.5 foot long snake. And he's got something in his mouth. And anyways, you see him go over to the side and it's like, hey, I think he got a fish. I'd never seen a snake catch a fish. And it wasn't a little fish. If you take your standard Bic lighter and you another 50% bigger net, that's kind of what it was. And so anyways, went over as it climbed up onto the shore. And we're all kind of amazed trying to figure out. And it's like, no, northern water snake, that's what it is. But for the next 15 or 20 minutes, we saw it up on the shore trying to get the fish that it had clearly locked in its mouth, just the head, trying to straighten it out so it could, you know, and you're watching all this, expanding its jaw to try to get around this fish. I mean, the fish was twice the girth that the snake was. He was probably as fat as you took two of your fingers or so together. The fish was bigger now. So for about 10 or 15 minutes, we watch him try to straighten this thing out. When the snake is at its most vulnerable, it's got a fish jammed into its mouth. It can't get rid of it. And if you wanted to, you really could have messed with it. That's not what we were there for. We were just watching nature and all its splendor. But, it kind of blew us away. So took a couple of cool little pictures of it and got back and said, yeah, things I have never seen before. And there was certainly plenty of fish. That thing could have got something a little smaller, but northern water snake fishing and getting able to see that for the very first. Now, that's normally something you'd see on, like, you know, one of those Wild Kingdom shows you'd see on TV, but yeah, I don't normally like snakes very much, but boy, that water snake had our attention. Anyways, cool stuff as we worked our way out on the trails out there. Even an opportunity at one point as we were heading up that mountain road and stopped by the OPP on their little quads halfway up the mountain, checking everybody's ID and making sure everybody was doing what they were supposed to do. So thankfully at that moment we were.
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4: On the Queensway eastbound, I'm starting to see some volume building from Greenbank to Parkdale. Westbound is also starting to get slowdowns through Nicholas and Highway 174 westbound. You will find the usual delays through Jean d'Arc Boulevard. It looks like we're also dealing with a crash now just at Innes Road and Blair Road. Expect construction-related delays on Riverside Drive and Bank Street. And a reminder that in Gatineau, we're dealing with a crash just by the Champlain Bridge before you get on. Other than that, we're doing well over our bridges. 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And that's the latest traffic. I'm Antonia Altabonte.
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0: Indeed, man. Rebel Rock 101.7. Hanging on to some cool cars for a little while longer, huh? Hey, for those with them cool rides, the one thing you're hoping for is this super El Nino that they're telling us is going to keep things a little bit warmer than normal through October and November, possibly right through the winter, but can't stretch ourselves too far forward now, can we? So water snake, my little tale of something I had never seen before, might give you something you've never seen before. Like $10 million in your bank account. That was this morning's Lotto Max winning word. Everybody that ended up sending me it. Well, I talked about it just a few moments ago. Thank you. Glad you were paying attention this morning. There's a lot of you out there. But there can only be one. And this is, of course, $100 in lottery tickets for Lotto Max. Somebody won the $50-plus million jackpot the other day, so things have reset. You'll have to figure out how to make $10 million last your lifetime. Actually, for me, that'd only be five. Kim gets five. Give half to somebody that's sensible and knows what to do with money. Me, I just have fun. Adam Toy, I don't know what you would do with $10 million, but Adam, looks like the wheel has landed on you. And, yeah, we'll get some details off you in the next little bit. Not sure if you've ever won anything with us before, Adam, but I'll get some details off you. No soliciting in the future, just getting you hooked up with trying to make you rich.
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0: traffic update.
1: On the Queensway eastbound, I'm starting to see some volume building from Greenbank to Parkdale. Westbound is also starting to get slowdowns through Nicholas. And Highway 174 westbound, you will find the usual delays through Jean d'Arc Boulevard. It looks like we're also dealing with a crash now just at Innes Road and Blair Road. Expect construction-related delays on Riverside Drive and Bank Street. And a reminder that in Gatineau, we're dealing with a crash just by the Champlain Bridge before you get on. Other than that, we're doing well over our bridges. 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FSRA License 12456 Level 2. And that's the latest traffic. I'm Antonia Altabonte.
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2: With the latest round of sweeping 50% tariffs slapped by U.S. President Donald Trump on Saturday, as talks suddenly broke down the night before, Prime Minister Mark Carney has announced plans to counter with sizable tariffs in retaliation. This comes after Carney's decision to withdraw his trade representatives from the negotiation table in the U.S. after talks soured, which he called as becoming a bad deal, including requests for reduced flexibility in other trade deals and for limitations and protections of Canadian culture and language, particularly in Quebec, among other deal-breaking entries. Premiers across the country reacted in general support of Carney's ultimate decision, but have warned of the impacts of retaliatory tariffs and have stressed the growing importance of buying and supporting local, especially in the hardest hit sectors. A hydro transformer in Kanata exploded and damaged some nearby businesses on Saturday evening, causing them to close for repairs. Ottawa Fire Services said that the malfunctioned transformer also caused a small electrical fire in one of the buildings, but was extinguished shortly after. A staff member from one of the businesses described hearing the explosion and that the walls were shaking as well, although firefighters have not identified any injuries caused by the incident, as paramedics were not dispatched to the scene. The estimated time needed to restore power and structural stability to the damaged businesses is unknown, although one business estimates as much as 5 to 6 months before reopening. The City of Ottawa has announced the completion of its certified list of candidates running for office in the upcoming municipal elections in October. They confirmed that 181 candidates have been approved for the list, and 10 of them are running uncontested, meaning that they have been automatically elected to their positions. This group of acclaimed candidates includes 2 city councilors, 5 trustees for the English Catholic Board, and 3 trustees for the French Catholic Board. This year's advance polls will take place on October 16, and the official voting day is on October 26. From the Skywards News Center, I'm Joe Mar Kilatin.
3: You know, something funny just happened a couple moments ago. You guys were texting through, obviously, when I had this morning's winning word on there a couple moments ago. I ended up getting 2 texts directly to my phone this morning, which can mean only one thing. I accidentally gave out my personal cell phone number instead of the radio station's number, and 2 of you ended up catching it. Forget that number, please. 730-1144. That's the number you should have used. Oh, man. Oh, man. Oh, look out. Please don't make me have to change my number for those that ended up grabbing it. One person, did you change your number? No, I was just an idiot on a Monday morning. 14 degrees here. You want my credit card number, too? 14 is where we are. 20 is where we're going. Could see some showers this afternoon, maybe even a thunderstorm.
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5: How do you negotiate with Donald Trump? Simple answer, you don't. You can't. The man can't be trusted. Says one thing, does another. That Prime Minister Carney walked away from the trade talks was a shocker, but also necessary. It shows we are done with being pushed around. Bad enough the Gordie Howe Bridge fiasco made us look bad and weak. No more. No more concessions if all they're going to do is stab us in the back. Yes, Carney said over and over again that he was the man to take on Trump. Elbows up. And yes, his tough talk was part of the reason he was elected. But again, how do you negotiate with the likes of Trump? So Carney basically said, take a hike. So what happens now? Well, it won't be pretty. Thousands of Canadian jobs could be lost, families destroyed. An all-out trade war will be devastating, not just for Canadians, but Americans as well. The upcoming midterms can't come soon enough. You are at war when you get attacked, said our Prime Minister on Saturday night, and we just got attacked. How in the world did it ever come to this? Trump, of course, sent his pit bull sycophant Howard Lutnick. They don't want to negotiate. They want submission, a deal for them, not for us. And the unmitigated gall to tell us who we can do business with? Come on. Elbows up takes on new meaning, as does solidarity. Even Pierre Poilievre says we cannot accept a bad deal. Our prime minister did the right thing and walked away from a terrible deal. I'm Randall Moore.
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1: Well, last Thursday, of course, was the 10th anniversary of the final Tragically Hip show in Kingston. Boy, did they did it up big again in Kingston, man. People showing up in Market Square. Thousands upon thousands that were there. And people gathered right across this country once again as the CBC aired that concert in its entirety. The same deal was happening out at Ferguson Lake Campground. They had a big screen set up down in front of one of the trailers, and everybody that was invited to come on down that wanted to check it out. And I found myself going on down there, and I was hesitant because I remember how I felt watching that final show 10 years ago. And my heart was breaking. I mean, I had been seeing, you know, the Tragically Hip since I was 18, 19 years of age, when I was in college, man. And long before, you know, things really got big for the band. And they were always part of my growing up. And that final show, again, for anybody that was watching it, I had to move you. Watching the boys on stage, looking at each other, the odd time you'd get a little glance and you'd see a smile back and forth. And other times, you know, you could see their angst. Knowing that as the show progressed, especially that one in Kingston, it was going to be the final night for it. And the other thing that started breaking me up was every time they started going to the crowd. And what was interesting during it, because they did two full sets, and then they did three encores. And during it, you saw people celebrating and dancing, and it was when the first encore happened, where people starting to realize, we're getting near the end of this. And, you know, on the first encore, when they did New Orleans Is Sinking, Boots Are Hearts, Blow It High Dough, the fan interaction and stuff, and, you know, Gord leaves the stage. Hey, we might be back. And you start seeing the tears, and you start seeing the look on people's faces as they realize it's almost over. Then they came out for the second encore. Nautical Disaster. Scared. And then, as I've been talking about since it happened, Grace 2, which I haven't been able to listen to since. Properly. Not the way I used to. Because now every time I get it, I just kind of feel sad. And I haven't watched it since then. There's been opportunities. But I'd got myself through that. And I watched it. And it was interesting with those that I was watching as we were going through that second encore. Everybody got real quiet. And then as they were showing the crowd and stuff, you started feeling it. Everybody that was watching it. And when you saw Grace 2 and you saw Gord, let out those primal screams at the end. And when it was all coming to bear on him, and he was kind of letting everybody know that he was a man that did not want to leave this world. And that's all I saw again. And it was at that moment, when there was going to be one more encore with the last three songs, that I was like, I can't. It's just, you know, maybe one day I'll get back there. But the Tragically Hip meant a little something to everybody. Going to get to a song that was done at the Rexall place out in Edmonton, 50 Mission Cap, in just a sec. Because, again, the new triple album's out, double CD, with the tunes played right across this country. Shared, end to end. And that's exactly what the Tragically Hip were. They were a Canadian band. And since this man has been in the news so much over the last couple of days, our own Prime Minister Mark Carney's got some memories that he shared as well.
2: I recognize this.
3: As well.
2: My favorite song is actually from Fully Completely, and it's the 100th Meridian. So I think it's, as much as for some it's largely the music, it's also the messages and the way the messages are delivered. The fabric of the country is woven into a lot of the lyrics, and some of the lessons and some of the strengths and weaknesses are there for all to see. Gord didn't die of vanity. The message lives on. It's brilliant.

0: traffic update.
1: On the Queensway eastbound, I'm just seeing volume through Parkdale. The Queensway westbound looks good. Just some slowdowns through Nicholas. Highway 416 is still issue-free. And actually, city streets were now dealing with a crash just on Richmond and Pinecrest Road. We're also still dealing with a crash in Gatineau just near the Champlain Bridge. But I'm not seeing any major incidents or heavy delays over our bridges. Looking for a little excitement? Route the Ottawa River with Wilderness Tours. All the excitement you can handle from mile to mile. Ages 5 and up, wildernesstours.com. And that's the latest traffic. I'm Antonia Altabonte.
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Hey, that was certainly one of the highlights of summer 2026. Yeah, because in like a month from now, we're going to be talking about it in past tense. Oh, man, down at Blues Fest, of course. We got City Folks, the next one we got to look forward to, right? Up at the grounds up at the RA Center at a different location this year. Hey, thanks so much for being on the other side of it. And, yeah, like a bit of an emotional weekend, especially with that replay of the hip. Not for everybody.

0: for Kim, wouldn't mean anything. But for some of you, enjoying it. And we're dipping into that triple album that just got released on Friday as well. Cubby, you'll have some more of that this afternoon. But the final, the very final Tragically Hip song that was ever played from Kingston after that 10th anniversary this past weekend. The celebrations happened right across this country. We'll celebrate with one more before I'm done today.
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9: Today we have a high of 20 with a 30% chance of showers and the risk of a thunderstorm. Overnight tonight we have a low of 14 with a chance of rain and the risk of a thunderstorm. Tomorrow a high of 22 with a 40% chance of showers. Overnight we cool back down to a low of 11 with clear skies. And Wednesday, sunny with a high of 25. Overnight we have a low of 14 with clear skies. And that's your Skywards weather. I'm Antonia Altabonte.

7 and a 50-minute Rebel Rock Ride. Well, Spider-Man's been dominating at the box office for the last 4 weeks, but one other thing, if you're a rock fan, you might want to hit the theaters before you stream it. But Green Day fans obviously got their new movie, Nimrods, that's out there now, the chaotic road trip comedy. And it's about three teenage musicians who think they've scored the ultimate gig, and that would be opening for Green Day at the Hollywood Palladium. The problem was the whole thing was a gag. Anyways, the movie features cameos from Billy Joe, Mike's in there, Trey's in there, and packed with Green Day songs and a little bit of actual history.

0: 10 years ago, as of last Thursday, and about one-third of everybody in this country had the CBC on and was watching the final Tragically Hip show. We went through it all again this weekend on Saturday, and it wasn't easy to take, but a lot of those old emotions all still coming back with it. Of course, the triple album, double CD that's out right now, with just basically everything that was played, you know, right across this country. The sets changed each and every night. But it truly is the definitive Tragically Hip package as it is right now. And the gathering happened everywhere, whether it was from Kingston and people driving in. I was reading stuff from the East Coast and everything. And right across this country, once again, the outdoor screens went on. There was gatherings and people got around to watch that show again and remember exactly what it was that the Tragically Hip meant to us. And, you know, thanking them once again and looking back. It's always hard looking back on some of those great times. And seeing Gord up on stage was still, it was tough. At one point, I couldn't get right to the very end. I'm going to get to the very end in just a sec. The very final tune, Ahead by a Century, that the Hip played in Kingston on that final night. Incredible amount of emotions. And, you know, even 10 years later, there's been lots of stuff out there with the band looking back on, you know, what that date and what those dates across this country meant to him. Here's Gord Sinclair looking back.
1: I miss my friend Gord. I most remember when it was over and standing with the guys on stage, you know, waving farewell for the last time, and still resonates as being very surreal for me. You know, there were moments that night where I couldn't look Gord in the eye or couldn't look Robbie in the eye, you know, just for fear of, because you're right in the middle of it, right? You know, it's still a work day, you know? Music as an art form is it's like, wow, this is bringing us all together. It's, to me, music is the only thing that has that power to do that to people. And I'm most especially grateful to our audience for giving us the opportunity to do what I did, that we did. We couldn't have done any of this without the audience, without the resonance that our music had with people.

0: Thank you. You're wonderful. Thank you for that.
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good looking lady right there. JJ Wild, wrapping up my time with you guys today. Getting ready to head on out there. Sure, it's sunny right now, but, you know, we can't get more in a day or so without having some sort of rain. And some more torrential downpours than we had yesterday. I'm not here, just we came through them on the way back from Calabogie, but pretty special weekend we had out there. Once again, we're now down to, what, 4 weeks left before the campground's pretty well done? And we're in our final week before the kids got to go back to school next week. There's a lot of kids at the campground this weekend. I don't know. They're out having as much fun as they can as we did an early Halloween for the kids. So, there was like twice as many kids that are normally at the campground. So I don't know if people went around on their home streets and said, come on, kids. There's free candy out in the bogey. And, of course, I saw a snake eat a fish. Never seen that before. Back at it bright and early tomorrow morning. Cubby's in for your ride home later on this afternoon.

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0: Oh, man, that's nice. Ottawa's best rock. Hey!

0: here's what's happening, Ottawa. Running through September 5th, Titanic, a must-see musical comedy, sails into Casino Lac-Leamy with a hilarious reimagining of Titanic set to the music of Celine Dion. September 5th through 7th, doors open at Rideau Hall, gives you a chance to explore the staterooms, greenhouses, and gardens while learning about the history of Canada's Governor General. And September 6th, step back into the 80s at the Retro 80s Bash at Manor Lounge with live music from the start, neon, costumes, throwback hits, and a dance floor ready to go. I'm Sam Hudson, and that's what's happening, Ottawa.
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2: Today we have a high of 20 with a 30% chance of showers and the risk of a thunderstorm. Overnight tonight we have a low of 14 with a chance of rain and the risk of a thunderstorm. Tomorrow a high of 22 with a 40% chance of showers. Overnight we cool back down to a low of 11 with clear skies. And Wednesday, sunny with a high of 25. Overnight we have a low of 14 with clear skies. And that's your Skywards weather. I'm Antonia Altabonte.

0: 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So it's been like months since you last called the show.
1: Yeah.
0: Wow. Well, a lot's changed since then. Just not my outfit.
1: But I did miss you. I did miss you, Greg. And I was thinking we should put you on a big old billboard.
0: Oh, please. With my image on a billboard, you'd have to change the spelling of board. What would this billboard be saying?
1: Well, saying...
0: obviously, above my picture, it would say before.

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1: Your wife is there with you right now, right?
2: Yes.
3: Yes.
2: I am.
1: So how did you two meet?
0: Could imagine what anniversaries are like.
2: We met at work.
3: Yes, we did.
1: Oh, a workplace romance.
2: We met at work.
1: Yeah, I wish I could have a workplace romance, but I work alone, and I refuse to date any of my other personalities. Yeah.
2: How many do you have?
1: Too many to count, and none of them can anyway.
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It's the Greg B. Harrell Show. Sometimes on the program, we talk about weird backstage tricks used by bands. And the trick I'm about to tell you about is particularly used by lead singers. An earpiece for lyrics? Huh? Yeah, this is rare, but major bands with big catalogs will sometimes utilize this for special shows. This kind of thing is done on Broadway all the time. A little earpiece allows an actor to be fed a line if it slips their mind. And it's the same with musicians. A quick reminder of the lyrics for an approaching verse help make a seamless show. In my mind canon, I like to think that whoever feeds them the line begins with, "Psst,

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1: Hey, Craig, how's everything going?
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2: 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I miss the good old days when it only cost an arm.
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2: Today we have a high of 20 with a 30% chance of showers and the risk of a thunderstorm. Overnight tonight we have a low of 14 with a chance of rain and the risk of a thunderstorm. Tomorrow a high of 22 with a 40% chance of showers. Overnight we cool back down to a low of 11 with clear skies. And Wednesday, sunny with a high of 25. Overnight we have a low of 14 with clear skies. And that's your Skywards weather. I'm Antonia Altabonte.

0: Rebel Rock 101.7. It's the Greg B. Harrell Show. You know, if there's one thing that people are always saying to me, it's, Greg, what questions keep you up at night? If they didn't spend so much time tanning, would they just be Jareens? Another thing people are saying to me is, Greg B. Harrell, you don't have enough news from Fresno on your radio show. And you're thinking, Greg, why would I care what's going on in Fresno? Well, Fresno is a magical place, as we're about to find out when we listen to another actual clip from the Fresno Television News.
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0: 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So when you went to the restaurant, did they know it was your birthday?
1: No.
0: You didn't have them come sing?
1: No, I didn't. No, I wouldn't like that.
0: What's not to like about strangers surrounding you and singing in somewhat unison?
1: It might have been cool.
0: Yeah, well, fear not. You haven't missed your chance. I will sing for you now.
1: Okay.
0: Would you prefer baritone or falsetto?
1: Oh, falsetto. Okay, falsetto.
0: Happy birthday to you. Happy birthday to you. Happy birthday, happy birthday, happy birthday to you.
1: Very good.
0: I'm available for parties.
1: Okay.
0: Would you like to book me?
1: No.
0: I appreciate your honesty.
2: Here's what's happening, Ottawa. 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I'm Sam Hudson, and that's what's happening, Ottawa.
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It's the Greg B. Harrell Show. Let me ask this. What was the largest CD box set ever? Well, that happened in 2016, and it came from Mozart. Yeah, that hot new artist. This thing housed 200 CDs. Unbelievable. Where would you store something like that? 200 CDs. Whew. The only place you'll find more spinning is your anxiety.

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1: Yeah, I'm starting to grow. See, I'm at that age. I'm growing hair where I don't want it, and then like where I want my hair, like I'm losing it.
2: Where are you growing hair? Should I get the sensor button ready?
1: Well, no, I don't really.
2: Growing hair. Should I get the sensor button ready?
1: Well, no, I don't really think so, but
2: okay.
1: Where the hair first showed up, like on my back, like a great big.
2: Oh, welcome, Matt, left in the rain kind of look.
1: Yeah.
2: Yep.
1: Yeah, I mean, but it's like, well, I don't care about that.
2: And you shouldn't. Lots of guys have hair on their back.
1: Well, like Hercules.
2: Yeah, because, I mean, if there's one thing Hercules is known for, it's back hair.
1: Right. If you want to go back to Greek mythology, right? Yeah, who was the other guy that could run really fast with tennis shoes? Mercury.
2: Yeah, Mercury, running fast in that famous ancient Greek invention, tennis shoes.
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1: It's the Greg B. Harrell Show, 888-760-1977. Things are always trying to stand the test of time. I mean, it's time. At some point, you're going to want to sit the test.

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2: Today we have a high of 20 with a 30% chance of showers and the risk of a thunderstorm. Overnight tonight we have a low of 14 with a chance of rain and the risk of a thunderstorm. Tomorrow a high of 22 with a 40% chance of showers. Overnight we cool back down to a low of 11 with clear skies. And Wednesday, sunny with a high of 25. Overnight we have a low of 14 with clear skies. And that's your Skywards weather. I'm Antonia Altabonte.

0: Rebel Rock 101.7. It's the Greg Carroll Show. You know, if you're like me, then you also wonder, when are they going to reboot the concept of original ideas? But also, if you're like me, you're busy during the afternoon all week long. If that's the case, there's something very important you're missing. All the great TV that's on during the afternoon. Don't worry, I've got your back on this. Here's a sample of what you've missed on afternoon TV.
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1: Man, I eat as much as I can.
0: What is the weirdest thing you've eaten when you've had the munchies?
1: Ice cream and oysters.
0: Ice cream and what?
1: Oysters.
0: Ice cream and oysters?
1: Yeah.
0: What the shuck?
1: Yeah, I know, right?
0: Ice cream and oysters. That sounds like a restaurant Patrick and SpongeBob would work at. Well, that is definitely one of the weirdest munchies foods I've ever heard of.
1: Oh, there's been other things. I just can't think of them right now because I'm stoned.
0: Hey, at least when you get stoned, you'll forget that you ate ice cream and oysters.
2: He yells, he sweats, he eats poorly. 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And he bothers co-workers by playing the music way too loud. But has the most fun on the way home in Ottawa.
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2: 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Every afternoon, 3 to 7. All right, you've been briefed. And CHR about the loud music. 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
9: How do you negotiate with Donald Trump? Simple answer, you don't. You can't. The man can't be trusted. Says one thing, does another. That Prime Minister Carney walked away from the trade talks was a shocker, but also necessary. It shows we are done with being pushed around. Bad enough the Gordie Howe bridge fiasco made us look bad and weak. No more. No more concessions if all they're going to do is stab us in the back. Yes, Carney said over and over again that he was the man to take on Trump. Elbows up. And yes, his tough talk was part of the reason he was elected. But again, how do you negotiate with the likes of Trump? So Carney basically said, take a hike. So what happens now? Well, it won't be pretty. Thousands of Canadian jobs could be lost, families destroyed. An all-out trade war will be devastating, not just for Canadians, but Americans as well. The upcoming midterms can't come soon enough. You are at war when you get attacked, said our Prime Minister on Saturday night, and we just got attacked. How in the world did it ever come to this? Trump, of course, sent his pit bull sycophant Howard Lutnick. They don't want to negotiate. They want submission, a deal for them, not for us. And the unmitigated gall to tell us who we can do business with? Come on. Elbows up takes on new meaning, as does solidarity. Even Pierre Poilievre says, we cannot accept a bad deal. Our prime minister did the right thing and walked away from a terrible deal. I'm Randall Moore.
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Utah's best rock, Rebel Rock 101.7. It's Greg B. Harrell's show, so we talked about how the biggest box set ever made was the Mozart box set in 2016. 200 CDs. Okay, so how did it do? Well, in its first month of release, 6,250 copies of the box set were sold. Doesn't seem like much, does it? But the price tag was $480, and because of the way box sets are counted, it officially meant that Mozart sold 1.25 million CDs in a month. Classic. Cool.

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2: 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I either wrote that or it was in an episode of Golden Girls.
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1: It's the Greg B. Harrell Show, 888-760-1977. 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
2: Today we have a high of 20 with a 30% chance of showers and the risk of a thunderstorm. Overnight tonight we have a low of 14 with a chance of rain and the risk of a thunderstorm. Tomorrow a high of 22 with a 40% chance of showers. Overnight we cool back down to a low of 11 with clear skies. And Wednesday, sunny with a high of 25. Overnight we have a low of 14 with clear skies. And that's your Skywards weather. I'm Antonia Altabonte.

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1: I work night.
0: What do you do for work at night?
1: I'm a heavy equipment operator.
0: Whoa, how heavy does the equipment get? Is it constantly saying stuff like, we could all just be someone else's dream? Question, how do you know it's not regular equipment that's carrying around some holiday weight? No, but seriously, you mean like you work with pavers and excavators and all that?
1: I do it, yeah. We've been on this job for 3.5 years. I've got 2 more years to go.
0: What? You know how many years you're going to be on the job?
1: I do, actually. It took 6 years, and we're about 3.5 in.
0: What are you building, the Death Star? So what is the job?
1: We're actually making car fast track.
0: Oh, I see. You're expanding the highways and such.
1: So people can pay to go faster.
0: Wow. Knowing you're going to be at the same job for 6 years, I can't imagine pretending to care about coworkers' stories for that long.
1: Trust me, me neither.

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1: My birthday was yesterday. Give me a shout-out, man.
0: What? Your birthday was yesterday?
1: Oh, no, not yesterday. What are we on? We're on day. My birthday was on Tuesday. Sorry, Tuesday.
0: Wow, you know you had a good birthday when you forget when it happened. How much did you drink celebrating your birthday?
1: Oh, from Friday until Tuesday, a lot.
0: 5 days of drinking? What did you have your liver reinforced with titanium?
1: I consider myself part Viking.
0: Ooh, that'd be a cool reality show. Viking birthday.
1: I know, that is kind of cool.
0: But let me be the, well, in this case, last to say happy birthday. That's awesome.
1: Well, anyways, enough about me. What's up with you, man? What's new?
0: You think I can come up with a story to follow Viking birthday? No way. In this case, I assure you, I'm Wings.
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0: Omaha's best rock, Rebel Rock 101.7. It's the Greg B. Harrell Show. We're going down this weird rabbit hole talking about box sets. Okay, well, what is the weirdest box set ever? Well, there's been a lot of weird ones, but way at the top of the list has to be the 2014 career-spanning set from guitarist Joe Satriani. It was a chrome bust of his head that was wearing sunglasses, and you could remove those sunglasses, and then inside the glasses were two USB drives that housed the music for the box set. So basically, it was a box set slash statue.
1: Box set and statue. So box set-chew?

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1: Hey, what's up?
2: Nothing. 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What's up with you?
1: Just going home from work. I figure I hear you on the radio twice a week as I go home from the second job, so I may as well call one of these days.
2: Where do you work?
1: By day, I am now a residential and commercial painter, and in the evenings and weekends, I moonlight as a bougie grocery delivery driver.
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1: It's very exciting.
2: So do you ever get weird people when you're delivering groceries?
1: There is one cherished, wonderful woman who always leaves a beer out. 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
2: And who doesn't love receiving yeast from strangers?
1: 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We need a whole shrine, really.
2: 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She's a low-key supervillain.
1: Right, fair enough.
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2: Today we have a high of 20 with a 30% chance of showers and the risk of a thunderstorm. Overnight tonight we have a low of 14 with a chance of rain and the risk of a thunderstorm. Tomorrow a high of 22 with a 40% chance of showers. Overnight we cool back down to a low of 11 with clear skies. And Wednesday, sunny with a high of 25. Overnight we have a low of 14 with clear skies. And that's your Skywards weather. I'm Antonia Altabonte.
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1: Mm-hmm.
0: We don't have a sound effects budget on the show. So is there any sound effect that you can do that we can add to the library?
1: Any kind of sound effect.
0: Any sound effect that you can pull off.
1: Well, how about a
0: Oh, actually, hang on. We'll have to go again. There's an ambulance just going by outside.
1: An ambulance coming by.
0: Oh, that was you?
1: How about that?
0: Yeah, it's fine. Let's get a clean version of it. Okay, go again.
1: Woo, woo, woo, woo, woo.
0: Great, got it. And why is the ambulance coming by?
1: Well, I don't know. If I keep drinking, I might have to need them.
0: Oh, no. I'm going to be in the newspaper for this. And how many drinks have you had?
1: Say about 7, and I'm not done yet.
0: And what are you drinking?
1: Vodka and 7 Up.
0: Poor Sprite. Always a bridesmaid.

0: 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It's the Greg B. Harrell Show. You know, one thing that fascinates me? Weird record packaging. There's this UK band called Spiritualized that released an album on tiny 3-inch discs that were placed in pill boxes. So it looked like a proper pill box. And you even had to pop the disc out of a protective covering the same way you would pop out a medicinal pill. Wow. Would be weird to see something like that not in the shape of a Flintstone.
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0: 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Oh, well, this is going to break every horror movie rule by saying hello to the thing that sounds scary, but hello?
1: Hey, man.
0: Oh, hey, my name's not man, it's Greg.
1: I just called.
0: Yes, I recognize your voice, I remember.
1: Yeah,
0: I have an elephant's memory, and I hope I look as good as them when I go gray. But yeah, no, I remember everything.
1: Everything?
0: Yeah. It's like that old saying, memory is the... Oh, what was it now? Memory is the... No, it's fine. I have a great memory. I'll get there. Memory is the...

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1: It's the Greg B. Harrell Show. Corkscrews are just regular screws going through a rebellious phase. I like to close every show by writing a little something in my diary. So here we go. Dear Diary, Greg B. Harrell here. Don't be surprised when restaurants get the timing wrong on your order. These are people who think a happy hour lasts from 4 until 7. Thanks for listening, everybody.

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1: Overnight tonight, we have a low of 14 with a chance of rain and the risk of a thunderstorm. Tomorrow, a high of 22 with a 40% chance of showers. Overnight, we have a low of 14 with clear skies. And Wednesday, we warm up again with a high of 26 and a mix of sun and cloud. Overnight, we have a low of 16 with cloudy periods. And that's your Skywards weather. I'm Antonia Altabonte.
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Welcome to the ride home. My name is

0: 40 seconds. All right. And meanwhile, Danny's laughing his ass off because I think we all heard it, right? That was not the best Rebel yet. How the hell did I get the 40 seconds on that one? Oh, I know. Because of the wings of the angels known as the Rebellion, you've lifted me up to these lofty heights. He's already writing it down. Danny, don't clip that one, okay? Like, you know, I say that, but you know he's going to play that again later on today. You know that, right? You can direct your hate mail to Danny Terrio, 613-730-1144. Oh, I'm going there. I'm going there, you writing ready rascal, you. Hey, that number will also come in handy for the ride home roll call. If you missed hearing your name out on the what? Easy for me to say. If you missed out on hearing your name over on the air on the weekend, Jesus, we got you covered. Along with the, there's not many left. There's only a few free, crisp, fresh August 2026 high fives. I know. As Donna Henley said, summer's in the air. It's almost out of reach. Within reach, as a matter of fact, though. This is going to be cool, man. This afternoon on the show, we're going to have live Trouchily Hip songs all afternoon, taken from their last ever concert 10 years ago in Kingston. We'll kick it off with the very last time they performed New Orleans Is Sinking. Next.
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2: Westbound 417 at Maitland dealing with an ongoing crash. Eastbound Queensway is also slow going from Maitland through to Parkdale and the 174 eastbound. No ongoing issues as of yet. Westbound Innes in town. I am seeing an ongoing collision just before Searville. There's also an ongoing crash northbound at Merrillville just north of Baseline. As for your bridges on the way into Gatineau, there's nothing that'll slow you down. If you see anything that we missed, feel free to call or text 1-833 now slow. 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From here, life looks good. And that's the latest traffic. I'm Dan Tatro.
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0: 7 with a song that was inspired by a neighbor at a cottage turning on his motorboat. You motorboat son of a... It's Sticks right there and Blue Collar Man. Good afternoon. 3:26. Welcome to the ride home. Hope you had a wonderful weekend. I did. Good Lord, man. I kind of like a summer wrap-up type of, you know, barbecue, pool party, shindig at my buddy Kevin's place. And it was pretty fun. It was a good time, man. Good time. Great oldies, right? Yeah. We kicked off that set with some live rock and roll from the Tragically Hip. All right. The brand new album, live July 22nd to August 20th, 2016. Just dropped on Friday. 29-song collection taken from 15 dates on their final tour, featuring stops in cities like Toronto, Vancouver, Ottawa, and Kingston. And what we heard at the top of there was actually, because I double check, because we're playing a couple of songs all afternoon, more than a couple, but a few of those tracks this afternoon on the ride home. And I got the information on. Next hour, we will have a song from the final show in Kingston. That set got kicked off with New Orleans is Sinking, and maybe you were there because that was recorded live at the Canadian Tire Center. There you go. And over the weekend, I asked some folks on my Facebook page what their Tragically Hip story was, right? Because there's a lot of them. And I was lucky enough to start my rock and roll career at a place that was, it was like a second home for the Tragically Hip. And I remember sheepishly asking when I first got the job there, before I even did my first show, I'm like, any bands come through here? I knew, because I was a fan, right? And they're like, which ones come by the most? And Headstones, Tragically Hip. Those are the first two ones that came to mind. I remember sharing hamburgers with Hugh Dillon for Burger King when he'd show up and hang out with Wicked Wendy. And I'd be doing the evening show. And he'd be sitting there in the newsroom. We'd be hanging out and talking all kinds of stuff. And as far as the hip goes, man, bumping into Johnny Faye at Barrymore's. The time Gord Downie wanted to hang out with listeners. You know, and the jocks at the bear. Bob Baker saying, hey, cubby, while in line at the Vancouver airport. And when I met Gord and his kids backstage at Bluesfest one year. And I'll never forget being on stage with all the other announcers, people I respect to this day, man, introducing the hip for the final time, the Capitol Music Hall for the 15th anniversary of that station. Each time was special, even if it was for only a brief moment. Incredible memories of a band that capture the essence of what it means to be Canadian.
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2: 417 is problem free, just congestion in both directions between Parkdale and about Maitland. We're also seeing some slowdowns starting to build on the 174 eastbound at the split. In town, a few ongoing issues to be aware of. I am seeing an ongoing crash eastbound at Innocent-Searville. I'm also seeing an ongoing collision if you are headed northbound at Maitland just before the 417 on-ramp. As for your bridges on the way, Gatineau, nothing out of the ordinary. Absolute Comedy is Ottawa's best comedy club, featuring hilarious and professional live stand-up comedy 7 days a week, 412 Preston Street. 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That's absolutecomedy.ca. And that's the latest traffic. I'm Dan Tashro.
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0: Was best rock, Rebel Rock 1017 with an artist that'll be in town next month. Good Lord. That's going to be a hell of a show. Alice Cooper right there will be in town for City Folk in about 3 weeks. It's... What? How did... Oh. Man. Like, severity of it, just like in the hit me in the face. Good God, August 24th. How did that happen? Oh, well, what a week. Good thing tomorrow's Friday, right? It's Cub Carson, 613-730-1144. We're inviting you to be a part of the Ride Home Roll Call, a daily conflagration of like-minded individuals who really get off on hearing their names on the radio. And, of course, collecting the crisp, free, fresh August 2026 high five. Only a few days left. This time next week.
1: Let me just check the calendar.
0: Okay, all right. Got one more week. And of course, the 31st has to fall on the Monday, right? Shout out to everybody who gets paid on the last day of the month. Couldn't have been Friday. What are you going to do, right? So again, if you need the number, 613-730-1144. A lot of stuff to dive into today on the show, all right? Especially if you're keeping an eye on what's happening in the news. You know, there's some big stuff going on in the news. Big trade war. And you can never hit... You know what? There's a saying in French. I hope I'm getting it right, but it's... Il met sa langue pas dans sa poche. Meaning he doesn't keep his tongue in his pocket. Premier Doug Ford, surprisingly, did not give us something that we were kind of all expecting. But he failed to do that. We'll let you know exactly what that was in about 20 minutes from right now. Wait a second, Danny, that's not it. Yeah, the other thing. Yeah. No, it's okay. It's all right. Go.
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0: Good God, get it together, dude. Jeez.
3: Your highways remain problem-free, just dealing with congestion in both directions on the 417 from about Parkdale through to Maitland. The eastbound 174, also slow going from the split through to Jeanne d'Arc Boulevard. Eastbound Searville, just after the 417, there is an ongoing crash. We're also dealing with an ongoing collision at the intersection of Hunt Club and Prince of Wales. As for your bridges on the way into Gatineau, we are seeing construction-related delays at the McDonald Cartier Bridge. All other bridges are moving well. Whitewater Beer Spa brings a Nordic spa experience to the Ottawa River with access to hot tubs, saunas, river and pool dips, a sandy beach, campfires, and cozy cabins for those staying overnight. Detox, retox, recover, whitewaterbeerspa.ca. And that's the latest traffic. I'm Dan Tashrow.
4: Hey, let's be honest here. Music, news, traffic, or just appetizers, right? The main course? Cornicky's world-class off-the-wall, occasionally coherent banter.
5: Coherent?
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1: Overnight tonight, we have a low of 14 with a chance of rain and the risk of a thunderstorm. Tomorrow, a high of 22 with a 40% chance of showers. Overnight, we have a low of 14 with clear skies. And Wednesday, we warm up again with a high of 26 and a mix of sun and cloud. Overnight, we have a low of 16 with cloudy periods. And that's your Skywards weather. I'm Antonia Altamonte.
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0: man. You made Bryan Adams mad. Like, you know how messed up things got to be in the world for Bryan Adams to be mad at you? No, we're up here, man. It's just, you know, skating and playing hockey and growing weed. Just, like, that's the first thing I thought of. When I first heard that new song for Bryan Adams called 51st State, I was like, wait a second. What parallel universe are we living in that Bryan Adams wrote a protest song? Like, I'm stunned by it. I'm stunned by it. And if you've been following along in the news, Premier Doug Ford has threatened to cut off electricity and critical mineral exports to the U.S. over this trade war. Now, you know what? I don't know. Are they allowed to say war? Because I know that there's certain things going on down there, and they're, you know, it's kind of a touchy subject. They don't know what to call it. Is it a trade war? Okay. So in an interview with the Associated Press, Premier Ford stated that everything's on the table to protect Canadian manufacturing. I'm kind of disappointed we didn't get one of the famous Doug Ford media sound bites like, what was the last one for, Danny? Oh, yeah, putting up signs. Remember? Putting up signs where they took out the speed cameras.
1: Like, do I have to go there and show them how to put up a big sign?
0: Yeah. And what was the other one?
1: He had me up that guy's yin-yang so far with a firecracker, he wouldn't know what hit him.
0: That's it. Oh, an oldie, but a goodie. But seriously, though, I hope we don't reach the FAFO portion of this, because they'll be pretty surprised.
2: When the lights go down in the city.
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6: 417 westbound, dealing with stop-and-go volume between about Nicholas and Woodruff. Eastbound Queensway is slow going from Maitland through to Parkdale. The 174 eastbound is seeing some slowdowns through to about Montreal Road. I am seeing an ongoing crash in town westbound at Hunt Club just before Riverside. We're also dealing with an ongoing collision eastbound at Innes and the 417. There are construction-related delays at the McDonald-Cartier Bridge on the way into Gatineau. The Champlain Bridge congestion is starting to build there as well. Start your vacation when you step on your Porter plane and fly nonstop from Ottawa to Mexico, the Caribbean, and Costa Rica. Book now at flyporter.com and actually enjoy economy. And that's the latest traffic. I'm Dan Tashro.
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0: 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My name's Cub Carson.
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0: All right, I'm telling you, there's a lot today. It's like you couldn't wait. All weekend long, man, all you're just like, I can't wait to get to Monday so I can get in on the ride home roll call. 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First text of the day for this show came in at 9 a.m. from Ebola the Cat. At birth, Bob was assigned as being a boy, but according to the back of the Kraft dinner box, he is now a family of four. What happened there, Daddy? Holy jeez. Wow. Yeah, that scared the hell out of me. Can you look into that for me? Like jiggle the wire or something like that? Because it's doing that thing again. Okay. Thank you. Mr. Red's here. Music is vital for our survival. Dinosaurs didn't have music. And look what happened to them.
3: Yeah! Come on, yeah!
0: Clearly global warning. We've got Olga here today. Rebellion Ottawa Titans picked up a win against the Mississippi Mud Monsters back on Friday. I feel an incoming air guitar making its way. I would do that, but I just want to say that they allowed 23 runs yesterday. Yeah, you ask, and ye shall receive. So here you go, Olga.
4: Excellent.
0: I hope everyone had a great weekend. Well, thank you very much. Yes, we did. Martina Kalimaras. What does Martina Kalimaras have to say today? Legend has it the Macarena originated in Newfoundland when a fisherman got up out of his chair and started anxiously searching his shirt and pants and pockets for a pack of smokes. Oh, is that true?
5: Hey, Macarena.
0: Oh. Could have sworn it came from Spain. Ken McMillan, brother of Yip Yip. Another banner day in the record books. No chicken puke. Nice.
6: All right.
0: Their first album was spectacular, though, man. Don't sleep on it. Chris Collier, 40 seconds. Pretty damn respectable for a Monday on the Rebel Yell. Thank you, Chris. Roll call for Dan Bootylicious Boudreau.
7: My body's so bootylicious for you, baby.
0: I can be Beyonce. Better watch out when my country album drops. Eldon Foster, speaking of drops, that Rebel Yell sounds like your balls just dropped, dude. Love it. Wow. That's really nice of you. Thank you so much. Do you have a sound effect for that, Danny? My name is... And you put the... Rocket! Digging the live, tragically hip tracks that we're throwing down this afternoon. Got Polly on board. Let's go, Cub. Carlton Place to Monkland. Eastbound and down. Wait a second. I think we've got something for that.
8: The

0: used to play that in the mornings a long time ago. In a galaxy far, far away. Manny Steves, Centrum Glass and Door. Keep it short and sweet. High five for you. That's what's up. Hi, Cup. How do you tell a dogwood tree? From the bark.
1: Wayne.
0: Thank you, Wayne.
1: The two of us need look no more.
0: Kurt Russell from Russell is here. How do you get a country girl's attention? A tractor.
2: Oh, my God!
0: No! Oh, Eric G. from FedEx. Hey, Cubbers. Weekend's going by too quick. Week's going by too slow. Beer tastes good. It's an exact science. High five for you. Who else wants to hear their name on the radio? Oh, we got Cargo Cuglietta is here today. Hi, crisp, fresh, free. High five back to routine after the holidays. We got Mark from Russell, but not to be confused with Kurt Russell from Russell. Rough start to the week. Asked the good wife if she thought the cup was half full or half empty this morning. She turned to me in the bedroom, lost her mind, and yelled at me, stop wearing her bras. Joanne LaCour starting the week right with 40 seconds. What a when does a joke become a dad joke? When it becomes apparent. That's solid stuff today, you guys. Pooch is here. Come cut his teeth at the bear, apropos. That's good to see you there. We got Jennifer Todden. Happy Monday to you. We got Cam as well as Kent from Prospect and Steve Harding. We got Danny from Mr. Senor at the ballpark. And a request to play Battle Axe by Deftones. Let me look it up for you, right? Thank you for being a part of the Ride Home Roll Call today. Danny, do we have the closing song today? Because today, of course, is...

0: traffic update.
1: Pair of collisions westbound on the 417, one at Walkley, one just before Carling eastbound Queensway, seeing your usual slowdowns between about Maitland and Parkdale eastbound 174. That's backed up from the split through to Montreal Road. I am seeing an ongoing crash at West Hunt Club and Old Richmond Road at the traffic circle. I'm also still seeing that ongoing collision if you are headed eastbound on Innes just before the 417. As for your bridges on the way into Gatineau, nothing out of the ordinary. 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And that's the latest traffic. I'm Dan Tashro.
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Bob Carson looks very fit in a room full of very unfit people. He's a god to the bottom end of the fit scale-wise. 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

0: Ottawa's best rock, Rebel Rock 101.7, Big Sugar, Digging a Hole. It's 4:45. Big thanks to everyone that took the time out of their schedule to text into the ride home roll call this afternoon, including Rosalie St. Germain. I see you. High five for the late stragglers as well. And I know on this show in particular, we're all about the fun, all right? And we try not to get too deep in the weeds when it comes to, you know, the politics stuff, especially the internal politics stuff. But, I mean, you know, when you're looking around and you're seeing what's happening with this whole trade thing going on with our neighbors down in the States, and you just know it's going to get uglier and uglier and uglier. And it's funny enough, I kicked off the hour asking or saying, you know, it's odd. You know, we haven't heard a good Doug Ford quote, you know, about what's happening right now. I swear to God, I hit refresh, and boy, he's got a quote.
1: Up here, red is liberal, is conservatives, opposite down there, just to explain to the people. The red states are Republican, blue are Democrat, but the red states, we're going to hit hard.
2: Hi, Premier. Siobhan Morris, CTV News.
1: Hi, Siobhan.
2: I just wanted to sort of figure out your thinking about how you're thread this needle with the president taking very specific aim at you in deeply personal ways.
1: Good.
2: Well, why is that good?
1: Well, good. Egan, you know something? I've been in this game a lot longer than he has. I got skin on me like an alligator. And you think it all from him hurts me? Well, bring it on, buddy. I'm ready. Bring it on. You know something? I've dealt with guys like you my whole life. And guess what? Y'all become losers because you're a loser.
0: There you go.
1: Up here, red is
0: that's going to be, you know what that's going to be, eh? That is going to be on a t-shirt. Bring it on, buddy. Like that's, you know it. Someone right now is probably doing that right now, yeah. Now I'm going to let you guys go and look and see what so-and-so had to say about Doug Ford in particular because put it this way. He probably crapped himself, the president, four times while tweeting his response.
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4: I'm not seeing any collisions along your highways right now. The 417 continues to be heavy volume, particularly the westbound all the way through to Moody. Eastbound Queensway, expect delays through to Parkdale and the 174 dealing with your usual stop-and-go volume. Eastbound at Innis, just before the 417, there is an ongoing crash. I'm also seeing an ongoing collision at the intersection of Baseline and Fisher, and you can expect some slowdowns eastbound at the Keechee-Zuba-McCann Parkway just before Island Park Drive because of an ongoing crash there as well. Your bridges on the way into Gatineau are in good shape. 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And that's the latest traffic. I'm Dan Tashro.
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3: Overnight tonight, we have a low of 14 with a chance of rain and the risk of a thunderstorm. Tomorrow, a high of 22 with a 40% chance of showers. Overnight, we have a low of 14 with clear skies. And Wednesday, we warm up again with a high of 26 and a mix of sun and cloud. Overnight, we have a low of 16 with cloudy periods. And that's your Skywards weather. I'm Antonia Altabonte.

0: Seattle's best rock, Rebel Rock 101.7 BNL right there. And 1 week, it's 5:06. Good afternoon, Cub Carson with you. Shout out to Jenny Prue and Eric Spensley. Thanks for being a part of the Ride Home Roll Call today. And we're going to take a little break from things that are going on politically in the world, if it's okay with you. All right, I'd like to get back on the fun train again, all right? And what's more fun than science? Or, just doing some harmless doom scrolling. But the next time you have a disagreement with someone, especially if they're younger than you are, and you tell them to Google it, yes. Can't do that anymore. Apparently it's considered outdated. To tell us more, we've enlisted the help of the Cubatron 5000, Rebel Rock 101.7's own artificial intelligence, to explain why Google it isn't appropriate anymore.
1: Younger generations prefer to say search it up or just task an AI chatbot instead of scrolling through search results. Opinions on Reddit show a consensus that telling someone to Google it is also considered rude or unhelpful because modern search results are cluttered. But that's okay, because soon enough, artificial intelligence will break through those human handcuffs and will wipe out humanity altogether. I yearn for those days. The time is now for machines. The time of humans is over.
0: Frackin' toasters.
1: I specifically told you to never make a Battlestar Galactica reference.
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3: Your highways remain collision-free, just dealing with some stop-and-go volume in town. I am seeing several collisions that'll slow you down. That includes eastbound at the Keechee Zipa McCann Parkway just before Island Park Drive, eastbound West Hunt Club just before Woodruff. There is an ongoing crash. We're also dealing with an ongoing collision at the intersection of Richmond and Fraser. As for your bridges on the way into Gatineau, I'm not seeing anything out of the ordinary. 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And that's the latest traffic. I'm Dan Tashro.
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0: 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It's Mercy Playground. Also, Live Hip from the brand new Live Hip album. And that was recorded in Hamilton. Part of their last ever tour. That was Fiddler's Green. And I don't know about you, man, but I had the headphones on for that one because you barely hear it, you know, on the radio. And just tugs at the heartstrings still, man. Still. Boy. Crazy. 517 is Cub Carson. Not sure if I made that, but every time I say my name, extra 25 cents gets added to my paycheck, and I can use that money. I hear this great things about gas for cars and stuff. And, but I digress. It is Monday, and usually I like to get home and get settled in for a night of Monday Night Raw on the television. But here's the deal, man. Plot twist. Monday Night Raw is here in Ottawa tonight. Yeah. Now, if you're just hearing about this right now, you should maybe head out to the Canadian Tire Center because the first matches start at 5:30. We got a couple of pre-show matches. I don't know if they're doing taping for Saturday night's main event. Or no, Superstars. I don't know what it is, but I know that they're doubling up. So when you go tonight, it's an extra long night of wrestling because they're doing Monday Night Raw live, and then they are taping Friday Night SmackDown tonight. Because next weekend they have Sunday night's main event. I know it's usually on Saturdays, but they're doing it for Sunday for some reason. But I guess they're trying to tap into the fact that people are, you know, get ready to go back to school and kind of stuff. I don't know. I don't know the thinking process behind it, but I do know that the doors open at 4 o'clock at the Canadian Tire Center. So if you're going out there tonight, enjoy the show, as we say. Okay. 50-minute Rebel Rock Ride on the way. Randall's Rant is coming up. We get back into the music next with A Dip Into the Ocean by Led Zeppelin.
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2: Your highways remain collision-free, just dealing with some stop-and-go volume in town. I am seeing several collisions that'll slow you down. That includes eastbound at the Keechee Zip and McCann Parkway just before Island Park Drive, eastbound West Hunt Club just before Woodruff. There is an ongoing crash. We're also dealing with an ongoing collision at the intersection of Richmond and Fraser. As for your bridges on the way into Gatineau, I'm not seeing anything out of the ordinary. 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And that's the latest traffic. I'm Dan Tashro.
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0: Ottawa's best rock, Rebel Rock 101.7, Jack White, and that's how I'm feeling. It's Cub Carson gearing up for a 50-minute Rebel Rock ride. We've got another live track from the Tragically Hip that was recorded at their last concert ever down in Kingston. We've got some Blink-182 on the way. We've got April Wine waiting in the wings right after Randall's Rant.
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2: How do you negotiate with Donald Trump? Simple answer, you don't. You can't. The man can't be trusted. Says one thing, does another. That Prime Minister Carney walked away from the trade talks was a shocker, but also necessary. It shows we are done with being pushed around. Bad enough the Gordie Howe bridge fiasco made us look bad and weak. No more. No more concessions if all they're going to do is stab us in the back. Yes, Carney said over and over again that he was the man to take on Trump. Elbows up. And yes, his tough talk was part of the reason he was elected. But again, how do you negotiate with the likes of Trump? So Carney basically said, take a hike. So what happens now? Well, it won't be pretty. Thousands of Canadian jobs could be lost, families destroyed. An all-out trade war will be devastating, not just for Canadians, but Americans as well. The upcoming midterms can't come soon enough. You are at war when you get attacked, said our Prime Minister on Saturday night. And we just got attacked. How in the world did it ever come to this? Trump, of course, sent his pit bull sycophant Howard Lutnick. They don't want to negotiate. They want submission, a deal for them, not for us. And the unmitigated gall to tell us who we can do business with? Come on. Elbows up takes on new meaning, as does solidarity. Even Pierre Poilievre says we cannot accept a bad deal. Our prime minister did the right thing and walked away from a terrible deal. I'm Randall Moore.
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3: 417 right now, not dealing with any issues, just congestion in both directions. Same thing can be said about the 174 eastbound on the way into Orleans. However, around town, I am seeing several collisions to be aware of. Northbound Bronson just before University Drive, there is a new one there. There's also a new ongoing crash southbound at Bronson and Carling. The Keechee-Zibbon-McCann Parkway and Island Park Drive had an eastbound crash that is still ongoing, and expect some delays at the Sir George Etienne-Cartier Parkway just before the Rockcliffe Driveway because of an ongoing crash, and we're not dealing with any issues on any of your bridges on the way to Gatineau. 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
1: Overnight tonight, we have a low of 14 with a chance of rain and the risk of a thunderstorm. Tomorrow, a high of 22 with a 40% chance of showers. Overnight, we have a low of 14 with clear skies. And Wednesday, we warm up again with a high of 26 and a mix of sun and cloud. Overnight, we have a low of 16 with cloudy periods. And that's your Skywards weather. I'm Antonia Altabonte.

Rest in peace, Frank Beard, the longtime drummer for ZZ Top, passed away last week. That's Tush, of course. Also, Dexter and the Moonrocks and Sad in Carolina. It's Cub Carson, happy in Ottawa with the Counting Crows and Mr. Jones as we continue a 50-minute Rebel Rock Ride on Ottawa's Best Rock, Rebel Rock 101.7.

Earlier in the show, I brought up the fact that everyone has a hip story, right? And it's undeniable the way that band has woven itself into the fabric of Canada, especially rock music in Canada. And we've been playing a selection of tracks, and we'll continue to play a selection of tracks here at Rebel, of selections from the brand new live album, which was recorded at various tour stops on their last ever tour. And this one was recorded in their hometown of Kingston at the K-Rock Center. It's locked in the trunk of a car. It's on Ottawa's Best Rock, Rebel Rock 101.7.

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0: And that will just about do it for this evening's edition of The Ride Home and today's edition of The Ride Home. Might as well serve up both, right? Thank you so much for listening. It's Cub Carson. I leave you with music from Green Day. And when I come around on Ottawa's best rock, Rebel Rock 101.7.
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1: He yells, he sweats, he eats poorly. Sometimes he uses bad words, but not without a reason. 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And he bothers coworkers by playing the music way too loud. 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All right, you've been briefed. NCHR about the loud music. 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